0: The Clash, Should I Stay or Should I Go? It's Saturday with Sean, and I don't know what it is about that particular tune, but it reminds me of the old Glengarry Arcade, 132nd Avenue, and, you know, right by St. Cecilia Junior High School. That's where I went to junior high, then went to O'Leary, but we used to spend a mountain of cash playing foosball in there back in the, mid-80s or so. Dating myself. Hey, this hour, a little bit of everything from Amy Grant, The Police, The Goo Goo Dolls, and Cheap Trick. 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
1: I've heard people say that too much of anything is not good for you, baby. But I don't know about that. There's many times that we've loved and we've shared love and made love. It doesn't seem to me like it's enough.

0: the Men in Black. This is the Raven Radio Network, and it's Saturday with Sean. And if I sound like I've got a little extra skip in my step today, it's because I was able to get out for a run. Actually, a couple this week. Feels so good to be back. I've been dealing with an injury, and things seem to be okay. And that's kind of what I use to clear my head. If you have a day, I get out for a run, get some fresh air, smell fall. It's got that smell, the colors. I just love it all. Not only good for my body, but it's good for my mind as well. If you need a little pick-me-up, what are you doing?
1: Chocolate.
0: What's your go-to?
1: Chocolate.
0: All of the chocolates. I don't care what kind it is.
1: Absolutely.
0: I bet you I can name one that you'd be like, I'm not sure.
1: Okay, go for it.
0: Because I love Big Turk.
1: Love Big Turk.
0: Yeah, no! You and I may be the only two.
1: I don't know what it is with people.
0: Crazy.
1: It's like Twizzler and chocolate together. What could go wrong?
0: Exactly. You get the jube, you get the chocolate. It's a marriage made in heaven.
1: It is.
0: It's right up there with the peanut butter and chocolate and a Reese's.
1: There you go. Everything goes good with chocolate, except maybe garlic. I'm willing to give it a try.
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0: Robbie Robertson featuring you too, and it's Saturday with Sean. 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
1: My life is a stereo. How loud does it go?

0: There she goes, the LA's on the Raven Radio Network, and it's the weekend with Sean. Mentioned I got out for a couple of runs this week. Feels so good to get back out there and enjoy some fresh air, clear my head. When I need a little pick-me-up, that's what I do. Throw my runners on and get out for a run. What do you do?
1: A beautiful blue 1967 Ford Thunderbird.
0: Yes.
1: With a 390.
0: Yes.
1: A nice exhaust.
0: Oh,
1: nice
0: yeah.
1: Nice wheel.
0: Oh, yeah, yeah, yeah.
1: And 50 miles an hour on the freeway.
0: Do you ever go into the garage? You know, maybe you can't go for a ride. You got some other plans or something, but you just go in and take a look.
1: Yeah.
0: And just maybe sit in it and
1: make room notice.
0: And just maybe take a sniff of the interior or just,
1: Just go in and get a cloth and wipe the dash down.
0: Yeah, talk to it a little bit.
1: Well, I'm not crazy, Sean.
0: Oh, okay. So you don't let it know
1: totally
0: that.
1: Talk to it.
0: I let it know that
1: I might even kiss the steering wheel. But what I do in my garage is my business.
0: Absolutely.
1: Buddy.
0: The door's closed and hey, it's your time. Absolutely.
1: That's right. That's why I have a lock on the other side of the door.
0: On the inside.
1: Walking in on it.
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The Goo Goo Dolls and Slide, and it's Sean. 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Time flies when you're having a bit of fun. Have a great rest of your weekend. I'll be back in next Saturday. Start time is 5. Crank it. It's Cheap Trick. I want you to want me on the Raven Radio Network.

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1: My niece, male speaker. 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My nephew, male speaker. 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My nephew, male speaker. Do seem and take with them.
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0: what I live for. 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
1: Who am I?
0: Gotta lead them to the light, dog.

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You're tuned into The Flow. I'm your host, Pookie D. This is 2 hours of hip-hop nonstop. Early on, we heard Doc Native on a track called Locked In. Coming your way in a bit, Travis Thompson with a hit called That Ledge. Hey, if you're a hip-hop artist or no one, head on down to ravenradio.ca. There is a form to fill out with some guidelines if you're interested in submitting your music for possible airplay. Stay tuned. 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

0: 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This is The Flow. I'm your host, Pookie G, broadcasting straight out of Treaty 6 territory, a Miskwetchi Wiskaigan. Coming up September 30th, Orange Shirt Day. That's right, it's a time for reconciliation. I will mention a few events happening in or around Edmonton, Alberta. Coming up in a bit, we got Biz Nico with a hit called Memories. 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
3: A new art exhibit is coming to the Roxy Theater. 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
1: 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When I'm back home on our lands hunting or fishing or just hiking, being out in the mountains, I feel the most myself. 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

That was Dem Rose Boys on a track called Neo, coming your way in a bit Native Ways with a hit called Residential Roots. Check it out. We wear orange to remember. 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National Day for Truth and Reconciliation is happening in St. Albert at Mission Park. 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

0: 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That was a track by Defy called Worst Day of Your Life featuring 87 Fire. 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

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That's because I'm strong and guard hard. 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

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You took your last breath.

0: there's at least the sense that you've taken something that could be very much like hell and made it far better than it could have been. And there's also the fact that, you know, if you deal with, if you've matured enough, let's say, to deal with the catastrophe of loss and death, and you can also be the rallying point for the remnants of your family and pull them together at a moment of crisis. And that's a payoff to some degree for the loss. And I mean, I've seen this in families who've dealt with death properly. The remainder of the family pulls together, you know, they become more integrated. And it's not complete compensation for their loss, but it's not nothing. And it certainly beats the alternative, where everyone fractionates because everyone's too weak to cope with the catastrophe and everything dissolves.
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That was a track by Ray Vanillis called Scattered. I'm your host, Pookie G, coming your way knee deep. 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Rubaboo Indigenous Arts Festival opening event at Beaver Hills House Park in Edmonton, Alberta. That's Wednesday, September the 30th for Reconciliation Day, Orange Shirt Day, Every Child Matters, 5 p.m. to 11 p.m. It's an all-ages event and it's free, so find out full details because I do believe it kicks off all day. Check it out. 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

0: 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I'm your host, Pookie G. Hey, give us a like, follow, and share on Facebook and Instagram. 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

0: need a baddie, she don't see me, it's a fit. 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

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They've sold over 50 million albums worldwide. Heart in concert October 23rd.

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1: Wasp and their 1984 To Headless Tour plays Midway Music Hall in Edmonton, October 21st. One of Canada's most iconic bands is heading to Red Deer. The Crash Test Dummies, November 5th at Bose Bar and Stage. And they're now celebrating their 40th anniversary. 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

0: Warning. Zombies have taken over Galaxy Land powered by Hasbro. 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
2: The Bentero Traditional Healing Society is having an open house. It's your chance to learn how Bentero supports, serves, and inspires the community. It's coming up October 15th at 11648 85th Street from 2 until 5. You'll get a chance to tour Bentero, meet programs, enjoy tea and bannock, and ask some questions as well. If you'd like some more information, call 780-481-3451. And after three consecutive years of sold-out events in Toronto and an expansion into Vancouver last year, Pickle Fest Canada and OEG Sports and Entertainment are excited to announce the nation's biggest celebration of all things pickled and fermented. It's coming to Edmonton, October 17th, Pickle Fest. It's happening in the event tent in Fan Park in the Ice District. If you'd like more info on these or other events, check out the concert and events link at ravenradio.ca.
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3: A new art exhibit is coming to the Roxy Theater. 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
1: That is strong. Ze wasagitsats. That is strong. Ze wasagitsats. That is not strong. Ze wasagisintsats. That is not strong. Ze wasagisintsats.
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0: Morty. Zombies have taken over Galaxy Land powered by Hasbro. 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
2: The Bentero Traditional Healing Society is having an open house. It's your chance to learn how Bentero supports, serves, and inspires the community. It's coming up October 15th at 11648 85th Street from 2 until 5. You'll get a chance to tour Bentero, meet programs, enjoy tea and bannock, and ask some questions as well. If you'd like some more information, call 780-481-3451. And after three consecutive years of sold-out events in Toronto and an expansion into Vancouver last year, Pickle Fest Canada and OEG Sports and Entertainment are excited to announce the nation's biggest celebration of all things pickled and fermented. It's coming to Edmonton, October 17th, Pickle Fest. It's happening in the event tent in Fan Park in the Ice District. If you'd like more info on these or other events, check out the concert and events link at ravenradio.ca.
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2: 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We are there. From Edmonton to Calgary, Satina Nation to Enoch Cree Nation, watch for the Raven Cruiser rolling into your town. Come find us. 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Wherever people are, you can count on the Raven Cruiser being right there with you. 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